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Daddy.

lo mejor de la música latina. Playing the best Latin music here in OKC. Estás escuchando A Ritmo 96.5. Don't go anywhere. Hang out with me hasta las 3 de la tarde. We'll be playing more of your favorite artists del pop latino y más. And on this Friday, el inicio del fin de semana, let's get into some saludos. Starting off from our text line, Miguel los dice, quiere felicitar a su ahijada. She is graduating this weekend. A big shout out to the class of 2026. Felicidades, Elizabeth. And from Facebook, Mariana says, she is excited about this weekend. All the family is coming into town, and they haven't been together in about 3 years. Saludos a la familia Gutiérrez desde Chihuahua, la familia Hernández de Durango, y a la familia Martínez here in Oklahoma. Reach out to us on Facebook and Instagram, Bajo Ritmo 96.5 FM, and get your saludos in. OKC, don't go anywhere. Tocando la música que tú quieres escuchar. 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

Hey guys, it's Hugo. La temporada de tornados ya comenzó. Identify a safe space in your home, like un sótano o habitación interior sin ventanas. Make sure to have ready your emergency kit con agua, linterna y radio. Y siempre mantente atento a las alertas oficiales and act immediately if a warning is issued. Prepararte hoy puede salvar tu vida. So remember, during this tornado season, be aware and prepare. Make sure to have different ways of getting your alerts. No nomás usas las sirenas de afuera. So let's be safe durante esta temporada. Now, let's get back to the music. More of your favorite artists are coming up. Keep it here, no le cambies. Estás escuchando a Ritmo 96.5.

0: 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Mamacita, I know you miss me. Mwah.
1: 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It's your boy Hugo, and you're listening to La Casa de la Música Latina, Ritmo 96.5. 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Look us up bajo Ritmo 96.5 FM. That way you can stay up to date on all the stuff that's going on, whether it's promotions, música nueva, some of the TikTok videos that we do, or maybe it's just to keep up with us. Follow us so that you don't miss out. Don't go anywhere. More of your favorite artists are coming up. Súbele. Estás escuchando la frecuencia de pura energía. Somos Ritmo 96.5.

Hey guys, it's Hugo. So, we all know how crazy the weather can get here, especialmente durante la temporada de tornados. They can occur at any time of the day. Puede ser durante el día o pueden ocurrir de noche. So, before you go to bed, activa las alertas en tu celular y ten una linterna cerca. If there is an alert, take shelter immediately. No dependas solo del clima visible. Make sure and stay alert. So let's all be weather aware and be prepared. Now, let's get back to some hits. ¡Súbele! Estás escuchando La Casa de la Música Latina. OKC, keep it here. No le cambies. 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

Amigos, es Hugo, y estás escuchando lo mejor de la música latina on the one and only station that plays the best Latin hits here in OKC. Somos Ritmo 96.5. Este segmento es traído a ti gracias a los abogados de Mariano Acuña y Asociados. Porque si te chocan, te tienen que pagar. Llámalos al 405-225-0703. Y en este viernes, let's get into some tech news. So, Google and SpaceX are in talks to launch AI data centers into orbit. And this move could shift the future of computing off of our planet. Google's Project Suncatcher is pushing AI infrastructure al espacio, where solar-powered satellites could one day carry TPU chips for orbital computing and change how data centers are built. According a los reportes, Google is discussing launch support with SpaceX and other providers, while its first two prototype satellites are planned with Planet a los principios de 2027. Este sistema would test tensor processing units, optical satellite links, and solar power in orbit. Ahora, esta idea se oye futurística, but the challenge is huge. Los satélites need extreme bandwidth, tight formation flying, radiation-safe chips, reliable cooling, cheaper launches, and a serious plan for space debris. And the bigger play is that SpaceX wants up to 1 million orbital satellites con paneles solares en espacio. That way, they can produce 8 times more power than the ones here on Earth. Y el punto que ellos quieren vender is that space is becoming the cheapest place for AI compute. So, what do you think of this idea? ¿Crees que están moviendo en la dirección correcta para estos centros de datos? Or is it just like the movie Terminator where Skynet is already here? I actually hope it's not the second option. What about you? ¿Qué piensas? And that has been your tech news for today here on Ritmo. Don't go anywhere. More of your favorite artists are coming up. OKC, no le cambies. Estás escuchando La Casa de la Música Latina. 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

0: Estás escuchando lo mejor de la música latina on the one and only station that plays the best Latin hits. You're listening to Ritmo 96.5. Amigos de Tugo, and thanks for hanging. Now it's time for one of my favorite segments, You Go with Hugo. What part of the world are we going to today?
1: 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So up first, visit the open-air Parque Museo La Venta. This is an essential, unique museum featuring massive Olmec stone heads and artifacts nestled in a jungle setting. The Yunca Eco Reserve is a nearby wildlife reserve ideal for observing local flora and fauna. Zona Luz, or the historic center. Explore the heart of the city, incluyendo La Casa de los Azulejos, with walking tours and some local shopping. Laguna de las Ilusiones. This is a beautiful, large lake for walking along the Malecón de las Ilusiones, located near the Parque Tomás Garrido Canaval. Now, if you want to enjoy some boat trips or maybe some walks along the riverbank in the city center, check out Grijalva River. Now, if you want to take a deep dive into some Mesoamerican history and see some local Tabasco artifacts, make sure and add this place to your list. Y este lugar se llama the Regional Museum of Anthropology. Now, while you're visiting a new place, of course, you want to go and check out the local shops y también probar la comida local. So while you're down there, maybe try some traditional dishes like peje lagarto, which is the local alligator fish, chipilín tamalitos, and chanchamitos in the local restaurants there. Now, if you want to go out of the city and enjoy maybe like a day trip, these next places are totally doable. The archaeological zone de Comalcalco. This is a fascinating brick-based Maya archaeological site, roughly about 3.6 miles away. Cascadas de Villa Luz are some nearby waterfalls, perfect for those nature lovers. And the Palenque ruins are some of the most famous ancient Mayan ruins. So no se les olvide que el clima is gonna be hot and humid with conditions potential for rain. There's gonna be a lot of mosquitoes, so make sure and bring some repellent, especialmente cuando estén visitando las áreas de la naturaleza like Parque Museo La Venta. And don't worry, there's different modes of transportation there, so make sure and check it out and pick something that is reasonable for you. So if you want to go to something new, maybe a tropical hotspot, add Villahermosa, Tabasco to your list of places to travel to. And who knows, we might bump into each other in La Zona Luz. And if we do, say hey, it's Hugo. Reach out on Facebook and Instagram, bajo Ritmo 96.5 FM. And tell me where you want to go. You never know, I could talk about it here on You Go with Hugo. Coming up next, más de tus artistas favoritos del pop latino y más. Okay, sí, no le cambies. Estás escuchando La Casa de la Música Latina. 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

0: 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La mejor inversión esta temporada es tu seguridad. Un plan familiar, un refugio identificado, and having a kit ready can make a difference. Don't wait for the storm. Anticipate, prepare, protect yourself. During this severe weather season, keep an eye in the sky and make sure you have different ways of receiving alerts. Puede ser por el radio, televisión, o por tu celular móvil. So recuerda, stay weather aware esta temporada. Now, let's get back to the hits. Tocando la música que tú quieres escuchar. 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

tocando lo mejor del pop latino y más. You're listening to Ritmo. What's up, guys? It's Hugo. Now, it's time for the music showdown. Let's see which two songs are going to go head-to-head. So here are the rules of how this segment is going to work. You're going to be voting on which one of the two is more popular. So make sure and get your phones out. Marca o envía tu mensaje de texto al 405-635-9537. And up first on this Friday, released back in el año 2006, featured on her second studio album called Utopia. Esta artista nos viene desde Madrid, España. But she grew up in Mexico City since she was a little girl. She has released songs like La Niña de la Escuela, Amor a Primera Vista, 300 Noches, and this next song. With over 60 million views on YouTube, here is Belinda, Bella Traición.

band going up against that song, released 3 months ago, earlier this year. Este puertorriqueño is a Grammy-winning singer and actor. He has released songs like Aquí Estoy Yo, Calypso, Échame La Culpa, and Despacito, teaming up with Fade, with over 7.4 million views on YouTube. Here is Luis Fonsi, Cambiare.

And there you have it. Belinda with her song, Bella Traición. Going up against Luis Fonsi and Fade with their song, Cambiare. These are two very good songs. But on this Friday, el inicio del fin de semana, which song is your favorite? Get out your phones, llama o envía un mensaje de texto al 405-635-9537 and let me know your thoughts. And close to the end of the hour, tendremos los resultados of this head-to-head music showdown. OKC, don't go anywhere. You're listening to Ritmo 96.5.

What's going on, mi gente? It's your boy Hugo. Y antes de que me despide, en este viernes, let's go over today's head-to-head music showdown. Earlier, we had Belinda with her song, Bella Traición, going up against Luis Fonsi and Fade with their song, Cambiaré. And on this Friday, here is your winner. With over 7.4 million views on YouTube, released earlier this year, teaming up with Fade, here is Luis Fonsi, Cambiaré. Hey,

stuff that's going on. And follow us on TikTok. We're on there as Ritmo OKC. And don't worry, just because you leave a car doesn't mean you have to stop listening to us. Baja nuestra aplicación, Unidos Acá, and stream us anytime, anyplace, anywhere. We're literally in the palm of your hand. And if you guys ever want to see what's going on behind the scenes in front of the mic, follow me on Instagram as Hugo on Ritmo and on Facebook as Hey, It's Hugo. Playing the best hits of Latin pop here in OKC. Súbele. Estás escuchando a